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1: To sit together on the sofa with the music way down.

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And I think to myself, why now? Why me? Why?

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And we're gonna let it burn, burn, burn, go. 89.6 FM.

0: Bill. 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Hot. Mega Bing.
1: And we're gonna let it burn, burn, burn, burn. 89.6 FM.

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Mega bang. And we're gonna let it burn, burn, burn, burn. 89.6 FM.